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1: 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This is Rose. I'm from Gramercy, Louisiana. I would like to apologize to my twins, Brian Chaz and Ray Jr., for not being in their life. I haven't seen my kids in almost about to be 4 years. 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
4: Have you ever loved someone and cherished the ground that they walked on, and now you just can't stand their behind? 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The number is 866-92-SWEAT. 866-927-9328. 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
1: Stokely needs love. It's your girl, Sharon Luther. If Only 419 is up next, along with Chris Brown and Leon Thomas, Fallen. It's your girl, Sharon. So it sounds like Lauryn Hill and Wyclef Jean have been busy in the studio. They say that the possibility of new music from the Fugees is absolutely possible. It could absolutely happen. I'm looking forward to that.
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Mix 92.3. Chris Brown, DeVito, Sensational with October London, Silent Treatment up next, his latest. But first, here's Tyrese with Sweet Lady.

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1: October London, his latest, Silent Treatment. It's your girl, Sharon Stevie. Do I Do is next, along with Snoop Steph. And speaking of Snoop, he's performing at our iHeartRadio Music Festival, and you've got a chance to win a pair of tickets today. Your first shot starts at 9 a.m. We'll give you a nationwide keyword. 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
1: Keith Sweat, cut close, get up on it. Your girl Sharon, Chris Brown, Under the Influence is next. Here's R. Kelly, Step in the Name of Love.

0: Mix 92.3, Detroit's R&B with Steve Harvey in the morning. Chris Brown under the influence. Your girl Sharon, Freddie Jackson, You Are My Lady is up next. Plus Beyonce's latest, Morning Dew Dog. So typically when you go online, IG, and you wish your partner a happy anniversary, typically it's a picture of you and your spouse, right? Now with Toni Braxton, she went on the internet and was clowning. She posted a couple of pictures of herself, beautiful photos of her in a wedding gown. No husband, but she did say happy second anniversary. Of course, we all know she's married to Birdman, but she dare not post his picture.
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1: 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Your girl Sharon, Chris Brown, Young Thug, Go Crazy is up next. Here's Aaliyah, Rock the Boat.

0: on trial. 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

0: Coming up at the top of the hour, it is my strawberry letter for today. And the subject is, I'm in it to win it. Oh, really? Okay, we'll see what that's all about in just a few. Because right now, it is time for the nephew and today's prank phone call. Nephew, it's on you. What you got for us?
1: 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I don't know if y'all know, but here in the state.

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Tiffany Haddish. She ended a years-long case and avoided jail time after pleading guilty to a lesser DUI charge. It's your girl, Sharon, with Lauryn Hill, X Factor. 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

0: 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I listen to y'all every morning going to work. Steve Harvey, you're the best. Nephew Tommy, you make me laugh when I hear your prank calls in the morning. Y'all are awesome.
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Tupac, I Get Around. His murder trial is underway. Expected to last about a month. KPD is on trial. It's your girl Sharon on Mix 92.3. Oprah and Stedman were seen out in public for the first time in nearly 7 years. Maybe that's the key to staying together. Don't get married.

New edition, Can You Stand the Rain? Did you see that Bobby Brown is doing solo shows across the country? I'm so glad to see that he's doing so well. It's your girl Sharon on Mix 92.3 with that Detroit R&B. It's Aaliyah, Are You That Somebody? 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

That Detroit R&B, Anita Baker with Angel. It's your girl Sharon on Mix 92.3. I've got Michael Jackson, Rob with you on the way next. You know, Rihanna, she gave us a rare look at her kids. We never get to see those babies. She was visiting her childhood home in Barbados, snapped a pic in front of the home and posted it on Instagram. Such cute kids. I love how she settled into motherhood. So happy for her. Here's Mary.

0: 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Because he don't want to talk to you. Because you're on his nerve. I know what this letter about already. You're on his last nerve.
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James has signed with Philly. He's a 76er now, and his first game will be against the defending champion Knicks. That's by design. That's a money-making game right there, right? To girl Sharon on Mix 92.3, Detroit's R&B, Steve Harvey in the morning. Here's that R&B from the D. It's Aaliyah. Try

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He'll throw in $1,000 spending cash that happens at just around 5:25. Then again tomorrow morning, 9:25. And again with me tomorrow, 1:25.

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The Fugees and Killing Me Softly. Is that what you're doing? Is that what we're doing right now? Oh, it's coming up next on Mix 92.3.

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Here's our very own Anita Baker, and you know Bushman is giving you the best that I got.

0: Yeah, gotta get you home tonight. No, not like that. Eugene Wild, gotta get you home tonight. It's coming up next on Mix 92.3, Detroit's R&B with Steve Harvey in the morning. I see what y'all were thinking. Hey, listen, if you got a grandbaby, a niece, nephew, daughter, son about to attend the University of Michigan, they're doing something to help address the mental health crisis that's going on in the world. For those upcoming freshmen, they're going to be ditching the letter grades for some freshmen to try to, you know, relieve some of that stress. So salute to the University of Michigan. 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
1: Regulators. 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
4: 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Now, baby, I'm sorry for all the wrong I've done. Now, that's a whole lot of wrong, baby. Now, if you have an apology you would like to make, call me at 866-92-SWEAT. 866-927-9227.